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1: Here's your Wild Horse Resort and Casino weather update. Tonight you'll see gradually clearing skies with calm winds averaging around 5 to 6 miles an hour while temperatures settle into the upper 40s. Tomorrow you'll see sunny skies with winds continuing to be calm averaging around 5 miles an hour while temperatures reach highs in the low 80s. Get breaking news notifications and even stream this station with the Elkhorn mobile app. Download the app today.
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6: 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Now the farmer can have, it's like AI is like having someone with you who knows all those answers all the time, and you can just ask them and you can also ask them to do things for you. 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
2: I'm Dr. Kevin Burns. 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And we've already successfully treated many patients here. We can treat one tumor, multiple tumors in the same setting, and so this is a very powerful therapy. And as we go on through the years, we're going to expand this to other organs so that we can provide excellent care for the patients of this community.
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2: I'm Dr. Kevin Burns. 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And we've already successfully treated many patients here. We can treat one tumor, multiple tumors in the same setting, and so this is a very powerful therapy. And as we go on through the years, we're going to expand this to other organs so that we can provide

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1: 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Tonight you'll see gradually clearing skies with calm winds averaging around 5 to 6 miles an hour while temperatures settle into the upper 40s. Tomorrow you'll see sunny skies with winds continuing to be calm averaging around 5 miles an hour while temperatures reach highs in the low 80s. Get breaking news notifications and even stream this station with the Elkhorn mobile app. Download the app today.
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1: Here's your Wild Horse Resort and Casino weather update. Tonight you'll see gradually clearing skies with calm winds averaging around 5 to 6 miles an hour while temperatures settle into the upper 40s. Tomorrow you'll see sunny skies with winds continuing to be calm averaging around 5 miles an hour while temperatures reach highs in the low 80s. Get breaking news notifications and even stream this station with the Elkhorn mobile app. Download the app today.
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0: 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Celebrating America's 250th birthday. 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
3: Here's your Wild Horse Resort and Casino weather update. Tonight you'll see gradually clearing skies with calm winds averaging around 5 to 6 miles an hour while temperatures settle into the upper 40s. Tomorrow you'll see sunny skies with winds continuing to be calm averaging around 5 miles an hour while temperatures reach highs in the low 80s. Get breaking news notifications and even stream this station with the Elkhorn mobile app. Download the app today.
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5: I'm Bill Hemmer, and these are the most impactful moments in American history. 1798. The ink was still drying on the Constitution. America was still in its infancy, and the subject of freedom was already at the center of debate. It was a period of tension. Abroad, Britain and France were constantly in conflict. America was caught in the middle, and the newly formed political parties were polarized by foreign alliances. President John Adams and his fellow Federalists in Congress believed that the new nation must be built on centrality and loyalty, and aimed to curb political dissent through the Alien and Sedition Acts. Journalists were prosecuted and critics were silenced. Though for the public, the legislation was seen as an assault on the First Amendment and remained unpopular. 3 years later, the legislation was not renewed, proving that freedom always prevails over fear. For more, go to FoxNewsPodcast.com. I'm Bill Hemmer, Fox News.
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1: Here's your Wild Horse Resort and Casino weather update. Tonight you'll see gradually clearing skies with calm winds averaging around 5 to 6 miles an hour while temperatures settle into the upper 40s. Tomorrow you'll see sunny skies with winds continuing to be calm averaging around 5 miles an hour while temperatures reach highs in the low 80s. Get breaking news notifications and even stream this station with the Elkhorn mobile app. Download the app today.
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1: Here's your Wild Horse Resort and Casino weather update. Tonight you'll see gradually clearing skies with calm winds averaging around 5 to 6 miles an hour while temperatures settle into the upper 40s. Tomorrow you'll see sunny skies with winds continuing to be calm averaging around 5 miles an hour while temperatures reach highs in the low 80s. Get breaking news notifications and even stream this station with the Elkhorn mobile app. Download the app today.
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3: Celebrating America's 250th birthday, they were two teenage boys with vivid imaginations and a love of science fiction when they changed our culture forever. In 1933, Jerry Siegel and Joe Shuster created a costume superhero with a secret identity, and 5 years later, Superman debuted in Action Comics number one. For almost 90 years, the last son of Krypton has fought for truth, justice, and the American way.
4: What is a hero? 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Now my definition is completely different. I think a hero is an ordinary individual who finds the strength to persevere and endure in spite of overwhelming obstacles.
3: Siegel and Shuster created a whole new genre of fiction that led to the pantheon of superheroes, including Batman, Wonder Woman, and Green Lantern.
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2: 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As a plant scientist, what has been your biggest struggle?
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2: 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Both Pendleton Sanitary Service and Sanitary Disposal of Hermiston have a new owner. Meanwhile, mandatory curbside recycling begins this summer. On Wednesday, the Umatilla County Board of Commissioners tabled a franchise agreement for unincorporated parts of the county. Board Chairman Dan Doran says there are just too many unanswered questions.
3: It probably has turned into a bigger issue. It's going to take some time to make sure that we get it right.
2: Doran said that while the new owner has a right to make a profit, he added that new franchise agreements, quote, cannot be built on the backs of the customers, end quote. A College Place woman was sentenced to 31 months in prison for a fatal 2025 hit and run that killed Navy veteran and search and rescue volunteer Robert E. DeWayne. Ticey Mae Harper Ranji, 27, pleaded guilty to the charges. The judge denied a parenting sentencing alternative, citing Ranji's criminal history, but issued a low-end sentence. AAA Motor Club expects a small increase in people who are traveling more than 50 miles from home this Memorial Day weekend over last year. It's projected that about 620,000 Oregonians will take trips over the long weekend. Most travelers will go by car. Bend, Portland, Boise, Seattle, and the Oregon coast are popular destinations for Oregonians. About 68,000 residents of Oregon will be flying. With gas prices in Washington more than a dollar higher than the national average, Senator Chris Gildon is calling on Governor Ferguson to declare an emergency and pause the Climate Control Act. The Puyallup Republican says doing so would instantly save Washingtonians about 55 cents a gallon at the pump.
4: Experts down in Olympia tell me that could start having an impact on people's pockets within a matter of just a couple of weeks.
2: Washington drivers pay around $1.20 more than the national average for a gallon of gasoline. For more, follow My Columbia Basin on Facebook.
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6: 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Sunny today and warm. Temperatures will be in the low to mid 80s with a mostly clear night tonight. Overnight temperatures dropping to near 48. For Saturday, sunny with high near 85 with a few clouds Saturday night. Overnight temperatures will be near 50. 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
4: I'm Bill Hemmer, and these are the most impactful moments in American history. Thanks to technological breakthroughs, improvements in transportation, and a booming labor force, America saw significant economic growth in the late 19th century. But with many new and changing sectors, the stock market was a beast that was incredibly difficult to follow. But all that changed in 1896, when a journalist by the name of Charles Dow published the very first Dow Jones Industrial Average. The index followed 12 industries, including cotton, tobacco, gas, and sugar. Now, it wasn't just bankers who had access to this previously exclusive information. With the birth of the Dow Jones Industrial Average, ordinary people and investors had a way to follow the highs and lows of the U.S. stock market, as well as the temperature of the country's economy. For more, go to foxnewspodcast.com. I'm Bill Hemmer, Fox News.
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1: I'm Dan Tessman, and here's what's happening from ElkhornMediaGroup.com. Umatilla County Fire District Number 1 is moving back to the renovated Bob Shannon Safety Center. Chief Scott Stanton says it's nice to be home.
2: Bulk of our calls are in the city of Hermiston, so it'll be very nice to get back to that normalcy that we all grew up in and knew, other than the last, 16 months of being displaced while we got that place remodeled.
1: Stanton said UCFD1 is grateful to Good Shepherd Medical Center for the use of a building on that campus while the work was being done. Washington state agencies released an educational video on safely using acceleration and deceleration lanes on U.S. 395 north of Pasco. Recent safety improvements include lower speed limits and signage. The Vineyard and Crestlock Road intersections have had numerous fatalities. WSP will increase patrols focusing on driver education. Troopers say drivers must focus, respect speed zones, and double-check before entering the highway. The video link is on the Columbia Basin page at ElkhornMediaGroup.com. Santiago Robledo Lara, 24, was arrested Monday following a lengthy Milton Freewater police investigation into alleged unlawful sexual contact with minors. A grand jury indicted Lara on multiple felony charges, including first-degree sodomy and sexual abuse. The Walla Walla Regional Drug and Gang Task Force assisted in the arrest. Lara is currently held in the Walla Walla County Jail. The Oregon Department of Veterans Affairs says Memorial Day on Monday is among the most solemn days of the United States calendar. It is to honor the soldiers who answered the call but never returned home. It is also a time to honor more than 81,000 American troops who remain missing in action dating back to World War II. Memorial Day sees city, county, and state offices closed except for emergency services. Also, banks are closed and there's no mail delivery. Some businesses are also closing, so it's best to call ahead before heading out. For more, follow My Columbia Basin on Facebook.
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4: 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Sunny today and warm. Temperatures will be in the low to mid 80s with a mostly clear night tonight. Overnight temperatures dropping to near 48. For Saturday, sunny with high near 85 with a few clouds Saturday night. Overnight temperatures will be near 50. 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
4: I'm Bill Hemmer, and these are the most impactful moments in American history. It was the summer of 1969, and on a dairy farm in upstate New York, a sea of people gathered together for 3 days of peace and music. The Woodstock Music Art Fair was a miraculous success born out of chaos. The tiny town of Bethel had gotten ready for 50,000 attendees, but instead, they were greeted by 400,000 individuals from all over America. Independent artists like Carlos Santana became household names. Others like Janis Joplin, The Who, Jimi Hendrix, and The Grateful Dead cemented themselves as rock icons. The festival was a snapshot of the free-spirited optimism that captivated America's youth and proved that music can be a powerful vessel for change. 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I'm Bill Hemmer, Fox News.
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1: 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Both Pendleton Sanitary Service and Sanitary Disposal of Hermiston have a new owner. Meanwhile, mandatory curbside recycling begins this summer. On Wednesday, the Umatilla County Board of Commissioners tabled a franchise agreement for unincorporated parts of the county. Board Chairman Dan Doran says there are just too many unanswered questions.
2: It probably has turned into a bigger issue. It's going to take some time to make sure that we get it right.
1: Doran said that while the new owner has a right to make a profit, he added that new franchise agreements, quote, cannot be built on the backs of the customers, end quote. A College Place woman was sentenced to 31 months in prison for a fatal 2025 hit and run that killed Navy veteran and search and rescue volunteer Robert E. DeWayne. Ticey Mae Harper Ranji, 27, pleaded guilty to the charges. The judge denied a parenting sentencing alternative, citing Ranji's criminal history, but issued a low-end sentence. AAA Motor Club expects a small increase in people who are traveling more than 50 miles from home this Memorial Day weekend over last year. It's projected that about 620,000 Oregonians will take trips over the long weekend. Most travelers will go by car. Bend, Portland, Boise, Seattle, and the Oregon coast are popular destinations for Oregonians. About 68,000 residents of Oregon will be flying. With gas prices in Washington more than a dollar higher than the national average, Senator Chris Gildon is calling on Governor Ferguson to declare an emergency and pause the Climate Control Act. The Puyallup Republican says doing so would instantly save Washingtonians about 55 cents a gallon at the pump.
3: Experts down in Olympia tell me that could start having an impact on people's pockets within a matter of just a couple of weeks.
1: Washington drivers pay around $1.20 more than the national average for a gallon of gasoline. For more, follow My Columbia Basin on Facebook.
4: Hello, this is Tricia Mooney, Hermiston School District Superintendent. 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Thank you to our students, families, and staff for another fantastic year. 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We hope you have a safe and wonderful summer.
5: 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Sunny today and warm. Temperatures will be in the low to mid 80s with a mostly clear night tonight. Overnight temperatures dropping to near 48. For Saturday, sunny with high near 85. With a few clouds Saturday night, overnight temperatures will be near 50. 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
2: Celebrating America's 250th birthday, it's a moment considered to be the birth of the television age in politics. On September 26, 1960, CBS broadcast the first televised presidential debate. John F. Kennedy and Richard M. Nixon meet at the network studio in Chicago. 70 million viewers tuned in to see the candidates answer questions from moderator Howard K. Smith.
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2: 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You can catch live music at Echolands Winery in Walla Walla tonight. Larry Barilow and the Latin Jazz Collective will be performing. And check out Mind Blowing Feats. It's 360 All-Stars. 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
3: Film. I'm Michelle Polino. It's Memorial Day weekend, the official kickoff to the summer movie season. Here's what's hitting theaters.
4: I can use some information.
3: The Mandalorian and Grogu. The evil empire has fallen and imperial warlords remain scattered throughout the galaxy as the fledgling New Republic works to protect everything the rebellion fought for. They've enlisted the help of legendary Mandalorian bounty hunter Din Djarin, played by Pedro Pascal, and his young apprentice Grogu. Also in theaters, the horror film Corporate Retreat. A group of tech executives head to a remote desert mansion for a team-bonded trip that turns into a blood-soaked competition. And the group is trapped in a sadistic game of survival. And on Prime Video, Tom Clancy's Jack Ryan Ghost War. Jack Ryan is reluctantly thrust back into the world of espionage when an international covert mission unravels a deadly conspiracy. That's Fox on Film on Fox News.
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2: I'm Dan Tessman, and here's what's happening from ElkhornMediaGroup.com. A College Place woman was sentenced to 31 months in prison for a fatal 2025 hit and run that killed Navy veteran and search and rescue volunteer Robert E. DeWayne. Ticey Mae Harper Ranji, 27, pleaded guilty to the charges. The judge denied a parenting sentencing alternative, citing Ranji's criminal history, but issued a low-end sentence. Wasco County Commissioner Phil Brady was leading in a three-way race for his seat when he unexpectedly died Tuesday. Brady, who was a retired science teacher, was reported to have suffered chest pains while on a routine bike ride. Both Pendleton Sanitary Service and Sanitary Disposal of Hermiston have a new owner. Meanwhile, mandatory curbside recycling begins this summer. On Wednesday, the Umatilla County Board of Commissioners tabled a franchise agreement for unincorporated parts of the county. Board Chairman Dan Doran says there are just too many unanswered questions.
3: It probably has turned into a bigger issue. It's going to take some time to make sure that we get it right.
2: Doran said that while the new owner has a right to make a profit, he added that new franchise agreements, quote, cannot be built on the backs of the customers, end quote. The Blue Mountain Humane Society's annual dog jog is happening this Sunday at the Walla Walla Community College Athletic Field parking lot. It is an untimed 5K fun run and walk, and you don't even need a dog to participate. Development Director Steve Lynn says it's all about coming together for a good cause.
4: The vibe's a very relaxed community event. It's families, it's individuals. Most of the people like to just sit around and mingle and meet each other and meet their dog.
2: Registration opens at 8:30 a.m. and paws hit the pavement at 9 a.m. For more information or to register, visit BlueMountainHumane.org. 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
6: 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Sunny today and warm. Temperatures will be in the low to mid 80s with a mostly clear night tonight. Overnight temperatures dropping to near 48. For Saturday, sunny with high near 85. With a few clouds Saturday night, overnight temperatures will be near 50. 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
3: I'm Bill Hemmer, and these are the most impactful moments in American history. The 19th century marked a period of rapid industrial advancements in the country. Communication, on the other hand, was still moving at a snail's pace. The telegraph was still a new and developing technology, leaving most Americans to rely on physical means to send a message, trains, ships, and the good old Pony Express. But in 1851, everything changed with the foundation of a small telegraph company in Rochester, New York, and that would later become known as Western Union. Western Union developed a vast telegraph network across states. Within a decade of its birth, Western Union completed the first transcontinental telegraph. But it didn't stop there. Western Union would also develop the stock ticker, a time service, and even the first wire money transfer. For more, go to foxnewspodcast.com. I'm Bill Hemmer, Fox News.
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1: 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Sunny today and warm. Temperatures will be in the low to mid 80s with a mostly clear night tonight. Overnight temperatures dropping to near 48. For Saturday, sunny with high near 85 with a few clouds Saturday night. Overnight temperatures will be near 50. 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
1: 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Sunny today and warm. Temperatures will be in the low to mid 80s with a mostly clear night tonight. Overnight temperatures dropping to near 48. For Saturday, sunny with high near 85. With a few clouds Saturday night, overnight temperatures will be near 50. 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
3: I'm Bill Hemmer, and these are the most impactful moments in American history. Controversial at large, but revered by the black community, Malcolm X became a civil rights icon due to his articulation of African-American struggles and his unapologetic advocacy for black empowerment. Though once a spokesman for the Nation of Islam, Malcolm X had grown disillusioned with the organization's leadership and evolved his own views on race before ultimately parting ways from the group. On February 21st, 1965, Malcolm X stood before a crowd at Harlem's Audubon Ballroom. Then, shots echoed. Onlookers screamed. Malcolm X was killed by three men, all members of the Nation of Islam. The assassination did not kill his message, nor did it silence his voice. In death, Malcolm X was immortalized as a symbol of pride and radical courage for generations to come. I'm Bill Hemmer, Fox News.
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1: 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Here's your Wild Horse Resort and Casino weather update. Sunny this afternoon along with calm wind. Expect a high near 81 in the Roundup City. It will be 83 in Hermiston and in Walla Walla. Tonight partly cloudy with light and variable wind. Expect a low around 47. And tomorrow sunny and it will be breezy. Winds could gust as high as 21 miles per hour. Expect a high near 84. Download the Elkhorn mobile app at elkhornmediagroup.com.
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1: 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That'll be from 4 to 7. You can catch live music at Echolands Winery in Walla Walla tonight. Larry Barilow and the Latin Jazz Collective will be performing. And check out Mind Blowing Feats. It's 360 All-Stars. 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
2: Film. I'm Michelle Polino. It's Memorial Day weekend, the official kickoff to the summer movie season. Here's what's hitting theaters.
3: I can use some information.
2: The Mandalorian and Grogu. The evil empire has fallen and imperial warlords remain scattered throughout the galaxy as the fledgling New Republic works to protect everything the rebellion fought for. They've enlisted the help of legendary Mandalorian bounty hunter Din Djarin, played by Pedro Pascal, and his young apprentice Grogu. Also in theaters, the horror film Corporate Retreat. A group of tech executives head to a remote desert mansion for a team-bonded trip that turns into a blood-soaked competition. And the group is trapped in a sadistic game of survival. And on Prime Video, Tom Clancy's Jack Ryan Ghost War. Jack Ryan is reluctantly thrust back into the world of espionage when an international covert mission unravels a deadly conspiracy. That's Fox on Film on Fox News.
4: 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The celebration will also be live-streamed. 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
2: 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Sunny this afternoon along with calm wind. Expect a high near 81 in the Roundup City. It will be 83 in Hermiston and in Walla Walla. Tonight, partly cloudy with light and variable wind. Expect a low around 47. And tomorrow, sunny and it will be breezy. Winds could gust as high as 21 miles per hour. Expect a high near 84. 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
7: 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And technology can really be a window to what's happening inside the plant, using modeling systems, weather data, and then just being able to handle the data load is something that we weren't able to do even just 10 years ago.
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1: 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Sunny this afternoon along with calm wind. Expect a high near 81 in the Roundup City. It will be 83 in Hermiston and in Walla Walla. Tonight, partly cloudy with light and variable wind. Expect a low around 47. And tomorrow, sunny and it will be breezy. Winds could gust as high as 21 miles per hour. Expect a high near 84. Download the Elkhorn mobile app at elkhornmediagroup.com.
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2: Celebrating America's 250th birthday. 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
1: Here's your Wild Horse Resort and Casino weather update. Tonight, the skies will be mostly clear with winds averaging around 5 to 7 miles an hour while temperatures settle near 50 degrees. Tomorrow, you'll see mostly sunny skies with winds picking up to average around 8 to 13 miles an hour with possible gusts of up to 22 miles an hour and temperature highs in the mid-80s. Get breaking news notifications and even stream this station with the Elkhorn mobile app. Download the app today.
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1: Here's your Wild Horse Resort and Casino weather update. Tonight, the skies will be mostly clear with winds averaging around 5 to 7 miles an hour while temperatures settle near 50 degrees. Tomorrow, you'll see mostly sunny skies with winds picking up to average around 8 to 13 miles an hour with possible gusts of up to 22 miles an hour and temperature highs in the mid-80s. Get breaking news notifications and even stream this station with the Elkhorn mobile app. Download the app today.
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